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1: 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Second floor, room D's and David. 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

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That's Mac when you're responding from 9 Old Hopewell at 2312, 1449.

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Following EMS respond priority 2. Great. E2-year-old female fall with a head injury, 54 Bundy Hill Road, route 292 on Rand Paul Drive. Repeating to following station tour, following EMS respond priority 2. E2-year-old female fall with a head injury, 54 Bundy Hill Road. 23, 52, 14, 36.

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Dodge 91 to City Beacon Fire, respond for a smoke detector sounding from residence via Forestal Heights, 59 Forestal Heights, across of Wolcott Avenue. Caller is reporting no smoke or fire visible. Repeating to City Beacon Fire, respond for a smoke detector sounding the residence, Forestal Heights, 59 Forestal Heights, 59 Forestal Heights. Caller is reporting no visible smoke or fire, 0020, 1449.

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just now on to Tamaulipas Ambulance. 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

0: 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with Megan Court and Winter Park Drive, repeating to East Michigan Medic 1 to respond, Station 2 area, Priority 1, 81-year-old male, chest pain, difficulty breathing, cardiac history, Taconic Oaks 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

0: is now 1-2, following EMS, St. Paul District, Station 1 Air, Beekman, 3479, Dutch County, Medic 1, Mutual Aid, for a priority 2, 77-year-old female with radiating chest pain, the Grand Appalling, 9 Reservoir Road, between Back Road, Route 22, patient located on the first floor, room 107, bed B as in boy. 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

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A priority 1, 74-year-old female, possible stroke with a stroke history. 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

City of East Bend and Iowa. There's a problem with the oven in apartment 5-9. The oven is isolated. Seems to be turned over to Central Hudson. All city, you're going to go to the back of it.

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1221 City MS Priority 1, outside of Miss Clean Laundromat, South Avenue, Dean Mercury and Eastman Terrace, 40 male abdominal pain, chest pain. Repeating to City MS 1, Priority 1, Miss Clean Laundromat, 1 South Avenue, 40-year-old male abdominal pain, trouble breathing. 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

which is now in East Fishkill. You can call in the District Station 2 area. 52 East Fishkill, Medic 1, respond. Party 1-1, Colorado accident. Vehicle on its side in a ravine. Near mile marker 40.4, County State Parkway southbound. East Fishkill, ambulance 1 out on previous. Repeating 2, East Fishkill, second call in the District Station 2 area. Equipment and Medic 1 to respond for Priority 1-1, Colorado accident. Vehicle on its side in a ravine. Mile marker 40.4, County State Parkway southbound. Between Carpenter Road and Beacon Road. 021-1436.

Dodge assigned 1 to Rhinebeck, Empress of the BLS unit, and Dutch Flycar 1 to respond priority 2, 86-year-old female, possible stroke, GI bleed, the Meadows at Brookmead, 46 Brookmead Drive, cross the mountain, Laurel Lane. A civilian in the main building, room Susan Charlie, 37, repeating to Rhinebeck, Empress of the BLS unit, and Dutchess Flycar 1 to respond, priority 2, 86-year-old female, possible stroke, GI bleed, Meadows at Brookmead, 46 Brookmead Drive. A civilian in the main building, room Susan Charlie, 37, 0213-1449.

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2: First ambulance 274, you're responding to Rhinebeck from Rhinebeck at 0215 424M.

dispatch is now on the East Fishkill. You're second dispatch. Station 2R, 3952, or Swamp Party 1. Very one car auto accident. He's on his side in the ravine. Mile marker 40.4. That's County State Parkway southbound between Carpenter Road and Beekman Road. Repeating to East Fishkill. Your second dispatch respond. Station 2, Air Party 1. For a one car auto accident, vehicle on its side in a ravine. Mile marker 40.4. County State Parkway southbound. 0217 1436.

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0: 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There's no Mike 9, district service.
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0: Special 3952 is 14,

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0: Dodger Sinai 1 to High Park EMS, respond Roosevelt Station 4 area, priority 1 for a iPhone fall alert, unknown injuries. We at 141 South Cross Road, cross of Gloria Drive and Hogback Hill. Repeating to High Park EMS, respond Roosevelt Station 4 area, priority 1 for a iPhone fall alert with unknown injuries. Me at 141 South Cross Road, 0232 1449.
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0: Bank, Juan County. 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

Dodgers 901 to Town of Meany, EMS to respond. 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Police are on scene. 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Intersection of Route 22 and Buffs Hollow Road. 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

0: 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He's Fiscal Medic 1, had 1 RMA, 1 transport. 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

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Medical on your in service in district is 0412 14 degrees.

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Repeating to LaGrange Station 3 area. 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Be near 399 Knockdown Road, Black, Toyota Highlander. 0419 1436.

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Dodgers 901 to Town Northeast Medic 1 to respond. Militant Fire District, Priority 2. 41-year-old male fallen with a head injury. 471 Mill Road, cross of Mill Street and West Street. Repeating to Town Northeast EMS to respond. Militant Fire District, Priority 2. 41-year-old male fallen with a head injury. 471 Mill Road. 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

Dodge 912 Millerton, manpower request to the scene. The 41-year-old male fallen with a head injury at 471 Mill Road, crossing Mill Street and West Street. Repeating to Millerton, manpower request to the scene. The priority 2 for a 41-year-old male fallen with a head injury at 471 Mill Road. 0453, 1449.

on to Village of Walkers, EMS respond to Hamburg, Fire District 44, 38-year-old male back pain, East Shelcow Station, 1942 South Road between Yellow Ridge Island and Spring Road. Repeating to Village of Walkers, EMS respond to Hamburg, Fire District 44, 38-year-old male back pain, Shelcow Station, 1942 South Road, 5513, 1436.

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City 911 in Cherry City and Mass 31. 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Breathing to engine 2, City and Mass 31. 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I'm now 6.

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Room 347. Levi is 8271 and City Beacon 3315 responding to 06-30-1461.

0: Casual Deal at St. Luke, 0647. 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Not the second patient.
1: 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We're transporting the first patient.
0: All right, 10-4-0-6-4-7.

the town of Auburn's ambulance party. 47-year-old female dislodged G-tube, Fleetwood Development, 52 Crutch Circle. 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

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Connor State Parkway, northbound, mile marker 62.3. 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

Abraham, 1, you're responding at 0746, 1451.

Engine 2, City EMS 1, 69-year-old male chest pain. 2 Manitou Avenue, apartment 1, Baker Street, Forbes Street. Engine 2, City EMS Priority 1, 69-year-old male chest pain. 242 Manitou Avenue, Forbes Street, apartment number 1. Mad 00. Medic 1, 005.

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Getting to Arlington, Arlington Medic 2, Priority 1, 74-year-old female, chest pain, 813 Hudson Harbor Drive, 0913-1428.

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Just now on the village of Wappingers in Hamburg on that fire alarm, sprinkler and water flow, small world property, 787 Sergeant Palmetier Way between Asper Lane and Route 9. Leading to village of Wappingers and New Hamburg, automatic fire alarm, 787 Sergeant Palmetier Way, 0931-1420 here.

0: eastbound to Dutchess Ambulance 1, Dutchess Fly Car 1. She's at Stanford. Party 1, 56-year-old male. Nausea, lethargic, Anderson School, Shelley Hill, IRA, 264 Shelley Hill Road. Repeating to Dutchess Ambulance 1, Dutchess Fly Car 1, so this is Stanford. Priority 1, 56-year-old male with nausea and lethargic, Anderson School, Shelley Hill, RA, 264 Shelley Hill Road, 0932-1454. That was one you're responding, 0932-1454.
1: One at Bruce Medic 72 responding to Stanford from Rhinebeck.
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1: 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I'm 7-2 to be closer. Sir 934.

0: 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Will be in a vehicle in the area of Scottish State Parkway, northbound, 41.4, Carter's of Beekman Road. 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Be in a vehicle in the area of Scottish State Parkway, northbound, 41.4, a gray Honda CRV. 0935-1460.
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Mr. Medical, when you're responding to 937, it's going to be the exit 41 to Beekman Road.

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2: No, and Walker's come in.
1: Go ahead, Jimmy. Key holder was contacted approximately 8 minutes ago. They are en route. The alarm company is going to try to get an ECI.

0: 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You got New Hamburg on the road. You want an additional for Wilders?
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sitting on 134 Academy Street, apartment 3, Montgomery Street, Wisconsin. 55-year-old female. At a proceeding to the 84 Academy Street.

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1: Thank you. Car 10, second ambulance to the scene, 1036.

minutes, second ambulance request of the auto accident in the area 150 Street between Oakley Street and College Hill Park. Second ambulance request is the scene of the auto accident 150 North Clinton Street between Oakley Street and College Hill Park. 10 out of 10:37.

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Being 10 Wilders ambulance, priority 1, 61-year-old male fallen, difficulty breathing. 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

East Fishkill 30, must call the district station 1 area. Empress, Duchess Medic 1, Priority 1, 80-year-old female fall with a head injury. 16 Church Street, cross street to Rappel J Street and Ann Avenue. Repeating to East Fishkill 30, must call the district station 1 area. Empress, Duchess Medic 1, Priority 1, 80-year-old female fall with a head injury. 16 Church Street, revised East Fishkill Medic 1 and East Fishkill Ambulance 1 on previous call. 1044, 1461.

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That's a non-town appalling EMS, priority 2, 58-year-old female fall and head injury. Isabella Nails, 158 Route 22 between Aikendale Road, Chapin Lane. Repeating to town appalling EMS, priority 2, 58-year-old female fall and head injury. Isabella Nails, 158 Route 22, 1107-1428.

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0: 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Repeating to Fairview, 34, 32-year-old female, dizzy, Our Lady of the Rosary, 185 Hudsonview Drive, 1124, 1428.
1: Station 1 area, Francisco Medic 1, Party 1, 50-year-old female unresponsive, possible overdose. Clove Branch Apartments, 170 Clove Branch Road, cross streets are Durian Drive and Kronhauser Drive. Marie P. East Fishkill, Station 1 area, Francisco Medic 1, Party 1, 50-year-old female unresponsive, possible overdose. Female is foaming from the mouth. Clove Branch Apartments, 170 Clove Branch Road, Apartment 18. Police are also being dispatched at 1125-1464.

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No, town official EMS, priority 4, public assist, Holiday Inn, 21 Schuyler Boulevard between Georgia and Carter Lane at the dead end on the fourth floor. 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

9 responding 1139. The elevators are apparently down. The caller does not want hotel staff to assist them down the stairs.

1 to East Fishkill, 2nd is calling District Station 1 area. 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

0: at the non-Arlington headquarters area, 3211 Arlington Road, 134, 75-year-old female, fallen leg injury, Colliery Towers. 141 Fulton Avenue, between Fulton Court, Raymond Avenue, apartment Hay Adam 10. In Arlington, Arlington Medic 134, 75-year-old female, fallen leg injury. Colliery Towers, 141 Fulton Avenue, apartment A Adam 10. 126, 1428.
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Boys and I, it's 2 on the scene, 12:33.

on an AgFact on Auburn's EMS. Priority 3 for 2 car auto accident, 11 injuries in the area of 425 Maloney Road, Croucher Daly Road, and High Alpha Road. Repeating to an AgFact, on Auburn's EMS. Priority 3 for 2 car auto accident, unknown injuries in the area of 425 Maloney Road at 1245-1461.

Two and a half sacks, five responding.

1-2-9-X-X-2-5. Party 3, 2 car accidents, unknown injuries near 425 Maloney Road, crash at Daly Road and Route 376. Repeating 2-9-X-X, second dispatch for 5255. Party 3, 2 car accidents, unknown injuries near 425 Maloney Road at 1251-1451.

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0: 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Require additional dispatch.
1: You can hold off on further. 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

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In the Millbrook, priority 1, 66-year-old male, possible stroke, 1046 Route 343, 1307, 1428.

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I'm at Fire Alarm Pearson Inc. at the Gypsy Galleria, 2001 South Road, across Gerald Post Road and Galleria Drive. Ray Pearson in Hamburg and Wapiters. I'm at Fire Alarm Pearson Inc. at the Gypsy Galleria Mall, 2001 South Road, at 1343-1464.

Fox 9 to Millerton, Town Northeast Medic, Priority 2, 59-year-old male, fall with back pain, 133 Morrison Road, Cross Street to Charlie Hill Road. Repeating to Millerton, Town Northeast Medic, Priority 2, 59-year-old male, fall with back pain, 133 Morrison Road, at 1344 1464.

0: Scott Stylin' and Rob out. I'm at Fire Alarm, Yellen Apartments 8, Donald Drive, Cross Street, or Baxtertown Road. Repeating to Rob out, Station 1 area. I'm at Fire Alarm, Yellen Apartments 8, Donald Drive, the apartment number 1, 1345, 1454.
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0: 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And 1346, 1464.
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0: 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Medic one responding, 1346, 1464. Down to Hamburg, New Hamburg, 5311. In 1347, this is possibly going to need a lower level near Pandora.

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0: on investigating. 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

0: Dodge, 91 to Fairview, priority 3, for an auto accident with power lines down, 59 West Dorsey Lane, crosses Yates Avenue and Luddy Drive. 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
1: 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Roger 911, 741, 72, and 11 responding. 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

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Priority 4, 92-year-old female fall with a hip injury. Found in Millbrook Main Building. 79 Flint Road, Cross Region, Gifford Road.

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Unit Dover, Manpower's requested to assist the ambulance with lifting 239 Holes Apple Road, 1448, 1428.

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Now into Arlington headquarters area 3211 Arlington Medic 1, priority 4, 35-year-old female psychiatric emergency. Question is stage, still deemed secure. Patient is violent. 51 Falk Hill Avenue, cross between McKinley Lane and Howard Street. 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

0: the Unionville, 7 call to District 34, 59-year-old female abdominal pain, 19 McCourt Road. It's going to be off of Mack Road. Repeating to Unionville, 7 call to District 34, 59-year-old female abdominal pain, 19 McCourt Road, 1518, 1428.
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Redcliffe, 31, 86-year-old female, chest pain, 118 North Road between Wyatt Lane and Hunter Lane. In a mile on Empress, priority 1, 86-year-old female, chest pain, 118 North Road, 1322, 1428.

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1: 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Can we get the address again?
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0: Is that on a minority responding?
1: Second dispatch, party 186, year old female, chest pain, 118 North Road between Wyatt Lane, Hunter Lane, repeating the mile. Second dispatch, party 186, year old female, chest pain, 118 North Road, 1526, 1428.

0: Cobra Sandhills 281. Call back for the patient. They're going to be leaving and driving to Sharon off.
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0: Not just now, any fish, police, fish, medic 1, 31, 46-year-old female. A broken leg, 92 Lake Walton Road, between Homestead Drive and Montford Road. Repeating to...
1: Island, are you responding?
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I don't know, my own third dispatch, party 186, year old female, chest pain, 118 North Road between Wine Lane, Hunter Lane, repeating to Milan, third dispatch, 86 year old female, chest pain, 118 North Road, 1531, 1428.

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0: 12 East Fisco. Second name is calling District Station 1 area. Fisco Ambulance 1. Priority 4 for an evaluation of a 21-year-old male involved in a property damage auto accident at the intersection of Beekman Road and Angela Court. Repeating to East Fisco. Second EMS call to District Station 1 area. East Fisco Ambulance 1. Priority 4 for an evaluation of a 21-year-old male involved in a property damage auto accident at the intersection of Beekman Road and Angela Court. East Fisco Medic 1 out of previous call, 1536-1461.
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1: Embers 281, ALS or BLS?
0: And where are you responding from? We are BLS responding from the Kipsy.
1: Embers 281, you're responding at 1550. Dr. Demos 1, you're ETA to the scene.
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3: Well, it's Medic 2, 1551. Thirty-two thirteen responding, 1551.
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0: Well, Fairview equipment's going to be clear. Scene's going to be turned over to Central Hudson. Road's going to remain closed while they set a pole.
1: Scene, turn over to Central Hudson. 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
0: Eleven on the scene, 1553.

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I'm at fire alarm 5 Brook Lane off the Halo Road. Repeating to East Fishkill, Station 1 area. I'm at fire alarm 5 Brook Lane, activation coming to the first floor smoke detector at 1601-1461.

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2: 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16, 16, 16, 16, 16, 16, 16, 16, 16, 16, 16, 16, 16, 16, 16, 16, 16, 16, 16, 16, 16, 16, 16, 16, 16, 16, 16, 16, 16, 16, 16, 16, 16, 16, 16, 16, 16, 16, 16, 16, 16, 16, 16, 16, 16, 16, 16, 16, 16, 16, 16, 16, 16, 16, 16, 16, 16, 16, 16, 16, 16, 16, 16, 16, 16, 16, 16, 16, 16, 16, 16, 16, 16, 16, 16, 16, 16, 16, 16, 16, 16, 16,

said end. Repeating the EMS respond, party 4, 360 male, Lake 10 Suncrest Court, Suncrest Court Apartment 3, cross district up, said end. 10 to 16, 21.

191 City MS 119 Orchard Place between Cooper Avenue and Bain Avenue. 6-year-old female possible stroke. 191 City MS 3119 Orchard Place between Taylor Avenue and Bain Avenue. 86 female possible stroke. Time now is 1823.

0: Where's the ambulance 281 out at Mid-Hudson?
1: 281, you're at the hospital, 1633, 1446.

Passing on to Rombout Station area for reported oven fire now out with a smoke condition in the residence. Mountain View Knowles Apartments. Building number 2 Mountain View Knowles Drive off Route 82, Apartment C is Charles. Repeating to Rombout Station 2 area for reported oven fire now out with a smoke condition in the residence. Mountain View Knowles, building number 2 Mountain View Knowles Drive, Apartment C is in Charles. 1635, 4030.

short. Detector, 387 Main Street, apartment 04, crossroads of Mountain Street and Crown Street. Being two engines, 2-3, tower letter 2, responsible for fire alarm, putting a smoke detector activation at 387 Main Street, apartment 204, crossroads of South Hamilton Street and Crown Street, 10-1636.

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1: We're headed to 37 Wing Avenue. 79-year-old female, possible stroke going out now.
0: Route 6211, you remain in 6213 only.
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3: Yeah, we're on our way back. What was that address?
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0: paramedic one, priority one, 79-year-old female, possible stroke, stroke history, 37 Wing Avenue between School Street and North Nelly Hill Road. Repeating to Tenzo, medic one, priority one, 79-year-old female, possible stroke, stroke history, 37 Wing
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0: ับนะครับRombach fan, you had some audio issues with that. I got a copy that the still was connected. We'll address that.
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0: Still disconnected. 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That's not what you, Rob out. 2-3-3-0-Rob out. First, no. First, man, Mount Mount Mount Mount Mount Mount Mount Mount Mount Mount Mount Mount Mount Mount Mount Mount Mount Mount Mount Mount Mount Mount Mount Mount Mount Mount Mount Mount Mount Mount Mount 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Mount Mount Mount Mount Mount Mount Mount Mount Mount Mount Mount Mount Mount Mount Mount Mount Mount Mount Mount Mount Mount Mount Mount Mount Mount Mount Mount Mount Mount Mount Mount Mount Mount Mount Mount Mount Mount Mount Mount Mount Mount Mount Mount Mount Mount Mount Mount Mount Mount Mount

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1: 3179 girl female, possible stroke. Stroke history, 37 Wing Avenue between School Street and North Nelly Hill Road. We ping to Town of Dover, correction, Town of Amenia, Medic 1, ALS assist to Dover. Station 1 area, priority 1, 79-year-old female, possible stroke history, 37 Wing Avenue. Evaluation, Town of Dover, Medic 1 is also responding at 1645, 1446.

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1: Receipt's going to be 8 Birchwood Drive between Moccasin View Road and East Salem Road. We're about to see 66-year-old male with abdominal pain constipation. Prior to full response. We'll discuss that momentarily.

0: acknowledge you officially EMS from Rideout Station Chair, Freddy 4, 66-year-old male with abdominal pain, constipated. 8 Birchwood Drive between Moccasin View Road and East Salem Road. Repeating to you, Fishkill EMS from Rideout Station Chair, Freddy 4, 66-year-old male with abdominal pain, constipated. 8 Birchwood Drive. Be advised, Fishkill Medic 9 is clear for previous responding from the Tunnel Officer area at 1648, 1432.
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I believe East Dorsey is going to be closed.

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1: 63 on the scene. Building evacuated. 1658, 1446.

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2: I'm upstairs. If you're here yet, I already went for a silence and reason, for some reason, so if you get there, I'm not down the phone. Okay. Volume, as you can see, just the vehicles right now for a reset.

0: Terra Letter 2. Automatic fire alarm, reporting a kitchen sector, zone 25, elevation 89 South Hamilton, apartment number 4, cross of Franklin Street and Barclay Street. Pina engines 2, Terra Letter 2, respond to automatic fire alarm, reporting a kitchen smoke sector, activation zone 25 at 89 South Hamilton Street, apartment number 4, streets of Franklin Street and Barclay Street.
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0: And I will. This is by the homeowner changing battery in a smoke detector. We replaced the head for him. The system appears to be set. He's been advised that it's trouble in a separate apartment. He contacted the alarm company.
1: Set off by changing the batteries. It's been reset since the change. Still showing the trouble alarm department. 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
1: 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And 153-67 responding 1723, 1446.

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Raising edge city MS 31. 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

pass on to Rombout Station 2 area for a possible vehicle fire smoke coming from it. Be in the parking lot for Ocean State Job Lots 1 to 551 Route 52 between Westview Drive and Cedar Hill Road. Repeating to Rombout Station 2 area. Respond for a possible vehicle fire smoke scene coming from the vehicle with a burning odor. Be in the parking lot for Ocean State Job Lot 1551 Route 52. 1810 430.

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No smoke or fire. 18, 14, 4, 3, 2.

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Turn City Beacon, headquarters area, automatic fire alarm, zone 28, general alarm, 29 Mason Circle, 1816, 45.

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Jasmine, Ryback, second dispatch, equipment respond. 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
1: 5955.
0: 55, you're responding. Anybody there for 71? 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
1: 5971 will be responding momentarily.
0: Barista 71 responding momentarily at 1846, 1446.
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0: Pleasant Valley Medical One, Priority One, 51 year old female seizure, main office, Pleasant Valley Motel, 1672 Main Street between Traver Road and South Avenue. PDM scene, repeating to Pleasant Valley Medical One, Priority One. 51 year old female having a seizure, be at the main office, Pleasant Valley Motel, 1672 Main Street, PDM scene, 1858-1446.
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1: Rhinebeck Command. Storm AC Transport. 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They even unseen.
0: Affirmative. They had a transport just before our 71 and after.
1: 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We'll put them down. Okay, right back in service, 19-0.
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0: That's now into Arlington, third call in the district, station Terre, 3213, Empress with the unit, and Dutchess Ambulance 1, priority 3, automatic medical alarm, 90-year-old male, no voice contact, 4 Old Silvermine Place between Carriage Hill Lane and Lockwood Place. 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

0: 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Building evacuated.
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2: 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High Park Medic 1 on scene, 1932, 1432.

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0: 1956.

Dutch 912, Village of Offenders, Medical 11, Village of Offenders, Station 1 Air, priority 2, 80-year-old female fallen neck injury, Offenders Falls Co-op, 1548 Route 9, between East Main Street and Windlass Terrace. The apartment 10B David, repeating to Village of Offenders EMS, Village of Offenders, Station 1 Area, priority 2, 80-year-old female fallen neck injury. Offenders Falls Co-op, 1548 Route 9, apartment 10D David. 119, 57, 4, 3, 7.

0: time I own these first couple of entries, I'm seeing nothing showing from the outside. But,
1: yeah. Third entry on scene, nothing showing, investigating, 1958.
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0: 45, just from Manhattan.
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3: Yeah, we're...
2: Five copies, please.
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Where's that chain mail code? TSB 55.

0: Sky 911, this is Cisco Command, come on, please.
1: This is Cisco Command.
0: This is a problem with a air fryer. Air fryer's been removed from the house. 45 truck has reported to the back of the
1: 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The air fryer's been removed. 13's going to get a report 45 in service. And 20-2, 44.